0: fools.
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0: Écoutez Radio Pays d'Hérault et RPH Sud depuis le cirque du bout du monde à Saint-Étienne-de-Gourgas.
1: Wishes like lemonade, yeah. 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
1: I feel as though I've crept through hell, the belly of the beast and back, and lacking any orientation from the shock, seek shelter in a carved out rock.

0: And now, before Zelda the Zombie chooses her mate, Hebe, Jeebe, and Milton will demonstrate their horrible skills. What are they going to do? Wrestle alligators? Shrink skulls?
1: No, they're going to sing.
0: That's horrible.
1: You haven't heard them sing.

0: And now the preamble to the fall of an empire. 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Escalated fears of suicide bombers swarming. And now the preamble to the fall of an empire.
1: Let me see, me and Moses got a little-

Bernie Lee. I was born in East Ham, in East London. Shipped to an orphanage when I was a couple of years of age. I left the orphanage when I was 14 and old. Done a proof school and ball store. My first time in a proof school, I learned over 23 ways to nick a car. I started stealing cars to order. And while I was in prison, I learned how to open a safe.

the earlier time stations used to be known as fireboxes. You used to get a press on the back of them. You know, like a big wine press. You used to tighten up the presses till the back breaks. That was the old fireboxes. Then they became a bit more proper. They started putting concrete in between the skins of the wall. So I learned about nitro. Nitro's easy. I was the first man in London to use it. Made the nitro myself. I love nitro. Nitro's easy.

The oldest safe I ever done was a Mauser of 5 tumbler, 6 lever job. It took 3.5 hours to do. Your nerves are on edge after 3.5 hours. I used to study drawings of the safes. You got a dial on the front of the safe. Not safes are keys still, but like there is some that are dials. You listen for the tumblers to click in and the bolts to drop. Because in a safe, you usually got in between 3 and 12 tumblers. You blow the right hand lock first, then the left hand lock, because the left hand lock was a dummy, it was just an alarm. We drilled it in all the right places. Diamond tip drills were used. And I went through 4 of them on that one safe. We put the nitro in, walked round the corridor, spun the battery, and blew it. And then you go at the tumbler with the stethoscope. You can feel the numbers then dropping in on the combination. And that's what releases your bolts either side, top and bottom of the doors, and then spin dial and you just spin it open. And there she comes. She's opening. You can't rush the job that I used to do. Before I opened the safe, I was always like 20 or 30 minutes like in front of it, looking at the safe, just setting myself at ease and psyching myself out, if you like. If you rush it and you make one mistake, you either got to start again or get up, admit defeat and walk away from it.

been a thief. I've been an hijacker. I've been a mercenary. I've been a safe breaker. I did that game for about 15 or 20 years, mucking about with safes and that, and then I just quit. If I'd have put so much energy into going straight as what I did crooked, I'd have been a multi-millionaire now myself. You can't go on forever thinking that crime pays, because crime don't pay. The only thing I miss about it all is working with the Nitro. I love Nitro. Nitro's easy.

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We have the whole antenne, the whole valley belongs to RPH Sud and Radio Peleliro. Big up the crew, man.

It's empty in the valley of your heart. 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The harvest left no food for you to eat. You cannibal, you meat eater, you see. But I've seen the same, I know the shame in your defeat.

Esky boy, A-listed, 100% publishing. 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
1: Yo. Hey, DTN, how dare you challenge me? You will die from the tip of my sword today. 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
0: It's born, born, young lord, raise your swords. 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

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Him? I don't know, probably alright. But I could tell he was one of them save me types, and I couldn't be dealing with that. Nah, not tonight.